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Southwest monsoon has been vigorous over Sikkim and sub-Himalayan West Bengal, active over Bihar and Jharkhand. 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